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4: And now, the weather.
5: Outside, gloomy skies, a persistent drizzle, and a chilly wind blowing from the west, north, east, and south.
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3: And now, the weather.
4: Outside, gloomy skies, a persistent drizzle, and a chilly wind blowing from the west, north, east, and south.
5: But inside, temperatures of toasty warm with a high chance of plush rugs, soft lighting, and snuggly throws. 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
6: The top stories this hour. A body representing hospital patients across the UK says there are concerns recommendations from a report into Lucy Letby's crimes will take too long to be implemented.
7: The chair has said that she would like to see an independent body take responsibility for making sure that recommendations are reviewed and implemented. The government and the NHS need to come out now and say, what date will this be done by?
6: Rachel Power from the Patients Association there. The Thirlwall inquiry into the former neonatal nurse's murder of seven babies at the Countess of Chester Hospital has also called for cameras on all cots and CCTV. Police are continuing to search for a three-year-old boy who went missing in Suffolk. Noah was last seen at a playground in Brantham around 3 o'clock yesterday afternoon. The Prime Minister Andy Burnham will meet US President Donald Trump next week in their first face-to-face meeting, and all of Ed Sheeran's support acts have quit his US tour after Macklemore was dropped over his pro-Palestinian comments.
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6: Sunshine and showers again across the UK today. Highs at around 21 Celsius. That's the latest. I'm Becky Carhill.
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10: Nation Radio. And it's Wednesday already. Good morning and a happy hump day. Welcome along to the 16th of September. I'm Roberto, just gone six with the best variety of 90s hits. Daft Punk on the way after we start with the Goo Goo Dolls.

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0: Cure, Friday I'm in love, getting us into Wednesday morning on Nation 90s. Welcome along then. I'm Roberto, 6:15 right now for the 16th of September. Being a Wednesday, I have a Wednesday rewind. Because I know you love your 90s songs, but how well do you know them? Can you name this one that's being played backwards? I know the answer, but I think that's one of the easiest ones we've ever done. And if you need a clue, it's all about a topic of conversation that many of us avoid. Let me have you guess. Title and artist through our Facebook page. Search for Nation 90s. Lauryn Hill's on the way next.
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This is Nation 90s, starting your day with the best variety of 90s hits. Thanks for having us on. There is Moloko, Sing It Back for your Wednesday. It's 6:23. I've got a cute little story for you here. You might have seen this in the papers already this morning if you've picked one up. I quite like it. According to psychologists, that mood you get in where everything irritates you is actually an indication that you're missing someone. Aww. Or something. If your partner's around and you're still irritated, fairly good chance it's not them you're missing. More likely to be the dog. Lutricia McNeil in a bit. First though, the LA's. There she goes on Nation 90s.

0: Happy hump day if you've just joined us. There is Lutricia McNeil. Ain't That Just The Way on Nation 90s for your Wednesday with the best variety of 90s it's playing to get your day going. Heavy D and the Boys coming up and some Semisonic.
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0: setting you up for Wednesday, maybe wrapping up your night shift. It's Nation 90s with the best variety of 90s hits. There is Corona's Rhythm of the Night. It's just gone 20 to 7. I've got some Fats and Small on the way for you soon. And something you're going to love hearing if you'd like to know the secret to a long-lasting, loving relationship. The secret might actually surprise you as well. I'll tell you more soon, right now though.
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0: Did you see that story about summer holidays? Oh, this so sounds like me. Might do about you as well, actually. We've just had summer holidays, and we're now into September, and we're ready for another one now. Is that how you feel? We've been looking at summer holidays for next year. Some people have even started booking them. If you do want the holiday now, but you're thinking, that's going to cost money, how about £555,000? Would that help you out? 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

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Well, you could start by taking the bins out. Apparently, there's a nice little story around this morning about the secret to a long-lasting, loving relationship. And it isn't romantic gestures, you know, the big ones like the flowers and the nights out. It's the simple things like cooking the tea, taking the bins out, and dealing with spiders before anyone else spots them. Real romance is basically the everyday stuff. But the ladies say, don't stop the big romantic gestures, we like those as well. Just do everything. Orchestral manoeuvres in the dark soon. First up, Paul Johnson on Nation 90s.

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15: The top stories this hour. Searches are continuing for a non-verbal autistic three-year-old boy who went missing following a visit to a playground in Suffolk. Noah was last seen at around 3 o'clock yesterday afternoon. The health secretary says she's asked officials to urgently develop plans to put cameras inside every cot in England's neonatal units. It's one of 14 recommendations from an inquiry into Lucy Letby's murder of seven babies whilst working at the Countess of Chester Hospital. Officials in Los Angeles say at least three people have died after an NBC News helicopter crashed in a car park. The chopper had been reporting on a fatal bus collision when it came down last night. Colleen Williams is an NBC presenter.
16: We knew we'd lost contact with our people out there, and we've just received the confirmation that, in fact, News Chopper 4 went down just before 7 o'clock. We're going to take a couple of minutes to think about that.
15: And all of Ed Sheeran's support acts have quit his US tour after rapper Macklemore was dropped over his pro-Palestine comments.
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15: Sunshine and showers again across the UK today. Highs at around 21 Celsius. That's the latest. I'm Becky Cahill.
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18: Morning, welcome to your Wednesday. I've got a Wednesday rewind on the way. Right now though, just gone 7. Let's kick off your day with Texas.

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0: There is Jerry Halliwell. Look at me. It's Nation 90s. Good morning. Welcome to your Wednesday if you've just joined us. I hope you will. It's 7:15 for the 16th of September. I'm Roberto with a Wednesday rewind. I think probably one of the easiest Wednesday rewinds we've ever done. I wonder if you can name the title and artist of this song that's being played backwards. Yeah, just too easy, right? If you do need a clue, huge hit from the same year that Terminator 2 was out from the album Black Magic. Let me have you guess through our Facebook page. 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

0: This is the soundtrack to your Wednesday morning. Maybe some nice chilled vibes from China Black are just doing it for you. There is Searching on Nation 90s, 7:30 with the best variety of 90s hits to keep you going. 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

0: Thank you for having us on for your Wednesday. Hope you're doing well. There is Sheryl Crow and A Change Would Do You Good. It's just gone 20 to 8 for your Wednesday morning. How do you feel about pickled onions? Maybe not for breakfast, but apart from that, yeah, I quite like them. Apparently, they're making a comeback. We're buying more jars than ever before as retro foods are on trend again. Guess what other foods are making a comeback? You ever had deep-fried mozzarella? I can't say I have, but it sounds good. The tuna melt is coming back. Did it ever go away? Tuna melts are always good. Kippers for breakfast and the pie balm, which I've never heard of. Apparently, it's a meat and potato pie in a buttered bread roll. It sounds like a proper comfort dish that I'm well up for trying. Bewitched on the way soon and some Blur.
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0: There is Blur on Nation 90s. I've got a Wednesday rewind going on at the moment. I think it's probably the easiest one ever. If you haven't heard it, I'll recap it for you just after 8. I'll get some Roy Orbison on next. Right now, though. Make me a
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0: Did you see that story about summer holidays? Oh, this so sounds like me. Might do about you as well, actually. We've just had summer holidays, and we're now into September, and we're ready for another one now. Is that how you feel? We've been looking at summer holidays for next year. Some people have even started booking them. If you do want the holiday now, but you're thinking, that's going to cost money, how about £555,000? 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
10: The top stories this hour. The Oxfordshire village of Piddington's voted overwhelmingly in favour of independence from the UK. It's a symbolic protest against plans to house more than 1,200 male asylum seekers at a nearby former military base. Emergency services are continuing the search for a 3-year-old boy who went missing from a playground in Suffolk. Noah, who's autistic and non-verbal, was last seen in Brantham at around 3 o'clock yesterday. The rate of UK inflation rose to 3.1% last month. That's up from July's figure of 2.9%. And for the first time since taking office, Andy Burnham will meet Donald Trump face to face. The Prime Minister and US President head to the UN General Assembly in New York next week. The pair have spoken on the phone twice in recent months. Political correspondent Alex Rogers says the relationship seems to have got off to a warm start.
11: Trump has praised Andy Burnham as a very nice guy. So the key thing going forward is to see how Andy Burnham manages the special relationship, especially when he has also signalled that he's more willing to take a direct approach to Donald Trump on areas where they disagree.
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10: Sunshine and showers again across the UK today. Highs at around 21 Celsius. That's the latest. I'm Becky Cahill.
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14: Morning. Let's get into your hump day. Yeah, we've made it to Wednesday. Just after 8, I'm Roberto with the best variety of 90s hits to kick off your morning. Some Rosala real soon, Jamiroquai as well. And starting things, this is Boyzone's Picture of You playing on Nation 90s Breakfast.

0: Crowded House and Weather with you on Nation 90's 8:15 for your Wednesday. Hello, it is Roberto here with a Wednesday Rewind, because I know you love your 90s music, but how well do you know them? Can you name this big song that's being played backwards? And I'm going to go with the answer being yes. It could be the easiest one ever, right? The Push It Trio Want a Frank Conversation is the clue I'm giving you if you need it, but you probably don't. Let me have you guess through our Facebook page. Just search for Nation 90s and I'll get some five on next. Nation 90s,
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There is Was Not Was, and Shake Your Head, getting you going for a Wednesday morning. Maybe whilst you're having your breakfast, maybe in the shower still. It's just gone 20 past eight, by the way. You might need to get a move on. I'm Roberto for the 16th of September. Cute little story for you this morning that you might like. According to psychologists, that mood you get in where everything irritates you, happens at least, I don't know, once a week for me, is actually an indication that you're missing someone. Oh, or something. If your partner's around and you're still irritated, it's a very good chance it's not them you're missing. More than likely to be the dog. Urban Cookie Collective soon, right now, 911 on Nation 90.

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0: Did you ever do that with your friends? You'd ring them up and just say, I've got the key. And they were like, I've got the secret. And that's what you did back in the day. It was just me, wasn't it? Urban Cookie Collective, The Key, The Secret, playing for you on Nation 90s, 8:30 with London Beat real soon and some Jennifer Page.
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when you weren't laughing at Joey. Or Kramer. You are probably cranking up this one. The best variety of 90s hits. Nation 90s.

0: 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Nearly 8:45 for your Wednesday with the answer to the Wednesday Rewind coming up before 9. Possibly the easiest Wednesday Rewind ever. So many people have got this one right. Stick with me. I'll play the track the right way around before 9. First, though. Make me a
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0: Did you see that story about summer holidays? Oh, this so sounds like me. Might do about you as well, actually. We've just had summer holidays, and we're now into September, and we're ready for another one now. Is that how you feel? We've been looking at summer holidays for next year. Some people have even started booking them. If you do want the holiday now, but you're thinking, that's going to cost money, how about £555,000? 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

0: There is Travis on Nation 90s, where it's been a record-breaking Wednesday morning. Thank you very much for getting involved in the Wednesday Rewind. Had more entries for this morning than any other Wednesday, because I feel it was far too easy. There's too many people on the Roll of Honour to mention, so let's just get on with the answer, shall we? Because you know what it is already. The Wednesday Rewind. Can you name this big 90s song that's being played backwards?
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7: The top stories this hour. People living in the village of Piddington in Oxfordshire have voted overwhelmingly to say they want independence from the UK. It's a symbolic protest by locals who are against plans to house more than 1,200 male asylum seekers at a nearby former military base. Police are continuing their search this morning for a non-verbal autistic three-year-old who went missing following a visit to a playground in Suffolk. Noah was last seen at around 3 o'clock yesterday afternoon in Brantham. A rise in petrol and diesel prices has pushed inflation up to 3.1%. It's up from July's figure of 2.9% and has moved further away from the Bank of England's target of 2%. And finally this morning, three support acts have quit Ed Sheeran's American tour after rapper Macklemore was dropped over his pro-Palestine comments. Ed's said the decision to part ways with the rapper was made by the tour's promoter. Aaron Rowe, Phineas and Lucas Graham have all announced they're withdrawing in solidarity.
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7: Sunshine and showers again across the UK today. Highs at around 21 Celsius. That's the latest. I'm Becky Cahill.
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10: Let's get into it for your hump day and the 90s top 10s. Maybe you're just settling into work right now. I've got an hour's worth of the biggest songs to keep you going. Every one of them a top 10, starting with Ace of Base.

0: morning to Gaz in Leicester. He is the sixth member of the original Take That lineup. He's up a ladder right now, cleaning gutters, sing along with the songs. It's good to have you here, mate. Did make me smile, your message. There is Take That for you. Could It Be Magic on Nation 90s and the 90s top 10s. I'd love to give you a shout this morning. Let me know what you're up to whilst I'm playing these big songs. Every one of them a top 10, of course. 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Just search for Nation 90s. Lenny Kravitz on the way soon and a dance floor filler from Strike.
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there is Strike, getting you going for a Wednesday. You're feeling those weekend vibes? Yeah, I know it's only Wednesday, but it's a coming, thank goodness. There is You Sure Do on Nation 90s. Nina in Cambridge, loving the songs. Headphones in, out for a run with the dog by her side. I'll keep you going with some beautiful South in a second. First up, Britney Spears on Nation 90s.

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0: Morning, Lee and Marcus, loving Nation 90s in Swansea, fitting blinds in a new office block. Robin Warrington, the locksmith, it's good to have you here as well, mate. There is some Boo Radleys and Wake Up Boo on the 90s top 10s with an absolute legend playing for you next, Lionel Richie, and some Sub on the way. First, make me a
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0: Did you see that story about summer holidays? Oh, this so sounds like me. Might do about you as well, actually. We've just had summer holidays and we're now into September. And we're ready for another one now. Is that how you feel? We've been looking at summer holidays for next year. Some people have even started booking them. If you do want the holiday now, but you're thinking, that's going to cost money, how about £555,000? Would that help you out? You could go on holiday this Saturday if you had that much money, because on Friday we could be dropping that cash into your bank account. 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

Sub, ain't no love, ain't no use. She asked about takes care of Nation 90's breakfast. Thanks for your company this morning. Thanks for getting involved with the Wednesday Rewind. Have yourself a fabulous day. I'll see you back here tomorrow morning from 6. I'll leave you with some Prince, the most beautiful girl in the world, on

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9: The top stories this hour. The Oxfordshire village of Piddington's voted overwhelmingly in favour of independence from the UK. It's a symbolic protest against plans to house more than 1,200 male asylum seekers at a nearby former military base. Emergency services are continuing the search for a three-year-old boy who went missing from a playground in Suffolk. Noah, who's autistic and non-verbal, was last seen in Brantham at around 3 o'clock yesterday. The rate of UK inflation rose to 3.1% last month. That's up from July's figure of 2.9%. And for the first time since taking office, Andy Burnham will meet Donald Trump face to face. The Prime Minister and US President head to the UN General Assembly in New York next week. The pair have spoken on the phone twice in recent months. Political correspondent Alex Rogers says the relationship seems to have got off to a warm start.
10: Trump has praised Andy Burnham as a very nice guy. So the key thing going forward is to see how Andy Burnham manages the special relationship, especially when he has also signalled that he's more willing to take a direct approach to Donald Trump on areas where they disagree.
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9: Sunshine and showers again across the UK today. Highs at around 21 Celsius. That's the latest. I'm Becky Carhill.
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13: 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Nice one, Roberto. Good morning. Just gone 10. We're Nation 90s with Snap. Rhythm is a Dancer soon. Here's Crystal Waters, Gypsy Woman, La Da Dee.

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Here comes Shaka Demus and Flyers. Tease Me. And right now, from the movie Reality Bites, Lisa Loeb, Stay. 9 Stories, I Missed You.

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11: The top stories this hour. People living in the village of Piddington in Oxfordshire have voted overwhelmingly to say they want independence from the UK. It's a symbolic protest by locals who are against plans to house more than 1,200 male asylum seekers at a nearby former military base. Police are continuing their search this morning for a non-verbal autistic three-year-old who went missing following a visit to a playground in Suffolk. Noah was last seen at around 3 o'clock yesterday afternoon in Brantham. A rise in petrol and diesel prices has pushed UK inflation up to 3.1%. It's up from July's figure of 2.9% and has moved further away from the Bank of England's target of 2%. And Andy Burnham will meet Donald Trump face-to-face for the first time next week. He and the US President are both heading to the UN General Assembly in New York. Meanwhile, the Prime Minister's thanked people for messages of support he's received following the death of his dad. He says it means a great deal.
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11: Sunshine and showers again across the UK today. Highs at around 21 Celsius. That's the latest. I'm Becky Cahill.
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0: ATB, 9 p.m. This is Tony Dibben right here at Nation 90's Best Variety of 96 with Blackstreet, Dr. Dre, and the boys of Westlife. If I Let You Go, coming next.
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2: At Hovis, we've been around long enough to know where real strength comes from. 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

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Thanks for tuning in. This is Tony Dibben with UB40. I can't help falling in love with you. And remember this from back in the day, Louise Naked, Nation 90s.

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Renate, that is her real name, you know. High school must have been fun. TLC, Waterfalls coming soon. Right now, let's play the boys of Boyzone. You needed me. This is Nation 90s.

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2: Top stories this hour. Emergency services are continuing the search this lunchtime for a 3-year-old boy who went missing from a playground in Suffolk. Noah was last seen in Brantham at around 3 o'clock yesterday. The Oxfordshire village of Piddington has voted overwhelmingly in favour of independence from the UK. Well, kind of. It's a symbolic protest against plans to house more than 1,200 male asylum seekers at a nearby former military base. Higher fuel prices and airfares helped drive an increase in UK inflation in August. It hit 3.1%. Missing the Bank of England's target of 2%. Conflict in the Middle East has disrupted global supplies of oil and other products. Economist Linda Yu says today's figures are unsurprising.
3: Energy prices, as you'd imagine on the back of this, will continue to go up. So when those get set in October and then again in the spring, I think you are going to see a significant translation into the cost for households.
2: And the Prime Minister's thanked people for their messages of support following the death of his dad. Andy Burnham says it means a great deal.
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2: Sunshine and showers again across the UK today. Highs at around 21 Celsius. That's the latest. I'm Becky Carhill.
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5: 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Here comes Tom Jones.

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0: Kylie Minogue steps back in time here at Nation 90s. We're across the UK with the best variety of 90s hits. DeLacy, Hideaway and Alanis Morissette next. 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

From 1996, Alanis Morissette and Ironic sounds great here at Nation 90s. M people, don't look any further right now. Should we play the Boys of Five? Let's get on, everybody get up, Nation 90s.

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0: From that era where it was all over, there's Take That, How Deep Is Your Love. Boy, are we glad they came back. NSYNC, I Want You Back Soon. Janet Jackson from 95. Whoops, now, next. This is Nation 90s. Don't forget on your smart speaker, whenever you need us, just say play Nation 90s.
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16: The top stories this hour. Residents in the Suffolk village of Brantham are being asked to check their gardens and sheds for a missing 3-year-old boy. Noah's autistic and non-verbal and was last seen at a playground yesterday and is thought to have run away down an alley into a nearby housing estate. People living in Piddington in Oxfordshire have voted overwhelmingly to say they want independence from the UK. It's a symbolic protest by locals who are against plans to house more than 1,200 male asylum seekers at a nearby former military base. A rise in petrol and diesel prices has pushed inflation up to 3.1%. It's up from July's figure of 2.9% and has moved further away from the Bank of England's target of 2%. And Andy Burnham will meet Donald Trump face-to-face for the first time next week. He and the US President are both heading to the UN General Assembly in New York. Meanwhile, the Prime Minister has thanked people for messages of support that he's received following the death of his dad. He says it means a great deal.
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16: Showers across the northeast, brightening up from the west later before rain reaches the northwest. Pretty breezy today. That's the latest. I'm Louise Easton.
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21: 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Good afternoon with Nation 90s. This is Tony Dibben ahead of Claire Scott at 2. Inner Circle, George Michael, Sixpence, none the richer right now. 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

got to see them live earlier this year. They're really good live, as you'd expect. Ian Brody, Lightning Seeds, Lucky You. Here come the Blue Tones, Slight Return. Now, slight change of gear. It's House of Pain. It's Jump Around. It's Nation 90s.

0: The Blue Tones and a slight return at Nation 90's Green Day, Basket Case and Whitney Houston. I'm Every Woman. 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
7: The top stories this hour. Residents and volunteers are being reminded the three-year-old boy he's missing in Suffolk won't respond to his name being called. A lake has been cordoned off by police in the search for Noah, who disappeared from a play area in Bruntham yesterday afternoon. He's partially deaf and non-verbal. Inflation has increased to a five-month high. The rate of price rises hit 3.1% for August, up from July's figure of 2.9% on the back of soaring fuel costs. Andy Burnham says his dad would have wanted him to be back out there as he returns to work following his death. The Prime Minister's thanked people for their messages of support, saying it means a great deal. An Oxfordshire village has voted to leave the UK. The people of Piddington held a symbolic referendum in protest at plans to house more than 1,200 asylum seekers at a nearby former military base. And Amazon's announced a pay rise for its UK frontline staff. It'll see increases of up to 5.6% from the end of the month.
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7: Showers across the northeast, brightening up from the west later before rain reaches the northwest. Pretty breezy today. That's the latest. I'm Louise Easton.
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9: Well, it's just gone 2 o'clock. It's Wednesday. You're with Claire Scott. We've got Shabba Ranks on the way. We've got Mark Morrison. But let's enjoy Gina G.

0: So here, we are going to add a dash of grunge, a taste of pop, a splash of hip-hop, R&B, and voila!
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0: That was a huge Grammy winning anthem. Shania Twain, You're Still the One on Nation 90s. It was a love letter and a love song to her then husband at the time. And it was proving the doubters about their relationship wrong. But unfortunately, the relationship didn't last and they separated in 2008 and divorced in 2010. But the song lasted. It's Nation 90s. Let me tell you about this. Make me a
1: 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With Nation Player.
0: How would you like £555,000? 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

0: shiny, happy people, REM on Nation 90s. And I've only just realised this, but I've never really thought about who the lead singer was on that. Obviously, REM are singing, but the lead female singer is actually Kate Pearson from the B-52s. The woman who sang Love Shack, that is her on that REM song, Shiny Happy People. There you go, in case you didn't know. On the way next, Alice DJ, and we've got some Genesis on the way for you on Nation 90s.
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Bit tongue-in-cheek that, because Phil Collins actually can really dance. 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It's M&8. I've got a little something for you.

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Faith Hill, This Kiss on Nation 90s. That song featured massively in the 1998 film Practical Magic. And I went to see Practical Magic 2 in the cinema yesterday. And there were a whole bunch of millennials there watching it too. It really had an impact on us in the 90s, that film. And that song definitely did. The Wannadies are on the way very soon on Nation 90s. But this is MC Saar featuring The Real McCoy. No.

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6: The top stories this hour. A lake has been taped off as part of the search for a missing three-year-old in Suffolk. Noah, who's non-verbal and partially deaf, was last seen in Brantham yesterday afternoon, but police say there's nothing to indicate anything sinister. The Prime Minister's admitted next month's budget will be challenging after another jump in inflation. The rate of price rises hit 3.1% in August as the Middle East conflict drove up fuel costs. The government says it understands the frustrations of people living in a village who voted to leave the UK. Piddington's residents called the symbolic referendum in protest at plans to house asylum seekers nearby. There's been a record number of complaints about water companies. The total has jumped by 84% in a year, with Thames Water and South West Water the worst performers. And the reason for big queues outside shops like Smith's that you may have spotted this morning was Pokemon. Special edition cards have just been released.
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6: Showers across the northeast, brightening up from the west later before rain reaches the northwest. Pretty breezy today. That's the latest. I'm Louise Easton.
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8: Good afternoon, happy Wednesday. You're with Claire Scott. Karen Ramirez on the way, Gabrielle, but just enjoy this from Sash.

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0: happening all over again. Lonnie Gordon, it's Nation 90s. It's just hit after hit after hit. That's what we like to do here. Karen Ramirez before that, Gabrielle too. And on the way very soon, Reef. So get ready to put your hands up. Texas is up next. But let me talk about this first. Make me a
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and Place Your Hands on Nation 90s. And it's a really sad story these days because apparently Gen Z, so these are people aged between 14 and 29, they don't like to dance with their arms in the air. And I do believe that a lot of the songs in the 90s, like Reef, were about putting your hands up. Just pure joy. And that's what I love about us millennials and us who loved the 90s is that we are, I don't know, we danced like no one was watching. We danced like there were no camera phones because there weren't. Anyway, this is Divine Comedy on Nation 90s. Take the-

0: Oasis, She's Electric on Nation 90s. And of course, they've got their documentary out in cinemas at the moment. It's called Don't Look Back in Anger. I'm talking about Oasis, obviously. Some cinemas currently have screenings through until the 17th of September, which is tomorrow, by the way, while others are showing it as late as the 19th to the 20th of September. So if you really want to watch it, you've got to get on it now. 2 hours and 3 minutes long, rated 15. It's good. That's all I'm hearing from Oasis fans. It's good. It's all about the tour, all about how the reunion happened. So if you're an Oasis fan, it's unmissable. Diana King is on the way, but the Cardigans are up next on Nation 90s.
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1: 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Five, If You're Getting Down on Nation 90s. Oh, see, I was just such a lover of all the boy bands. Five are up there as some of my favourites too. All right, the Lars are on the way after Incognito up next.
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Incognito featuring Jocelyn Brown, always there on Nation 90s. All right, we got Weezer's Buddy Holly on the way after this. There She Goes from the Lars, originally released in 1988. Didn't really do anything until they re-released it in 1990, and it became a huge hit. So here they are, the Lars on Nation 90s.

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1: At Hovis, we've been around long enough to know where real strength comes from. We've learned that no matter what we've got on our plates, a rich melted cheese toastie or a soft sliced BLT with extra crispy bacon can keep us going strong for the rest of the day. To get stuck in, crusts and all, because that's strength, well, it's baked in. 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
2: The top stories this hour. Volunteers have been asked to avoid searching open water and railway lines for a missing child in Suffolk. Officers say those areas need specialist skills as they intensify their search for three-year-old Noah, who disappeared in Brantham yesterday. Soaring fuel prices and airfares have pushed up inflation to a five-month high in August. The rate of price rises hit 3.1%. A former police sergeant who asked a colleague to send him an intimate video of a member of the public has been jailed for 4 years. Paul Street, who had featured in TV crime shows, was found guilty of misconduct in a public office. Andy Burnham says he'll look at the issues raised by an Oxfordshire community who voted to leave the UK in a symbolic referendum. The people of Piddington are angry over plans to process more than 1,200 asylum seekers at a site nearby. And Lily Allen has praised ex David Harbour's reaction to her West End Girl album, which was about their marriage breakdown. He says he respects her creating art from her experience.
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2: Showers across the northeast, brightening up from the west later before rain reaches the northwest. Pretty breezy today. That's the latest. I'm Louise Easton.
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0: The Nation 90s, that's Beautiful South and Rotterdam. We're almost at the end of the No Repeat 9 to 5, but it will return tomorrow morning with Roberto. Don't forget about that. That always happens here at Nation 90s. We had Fat and Small, Desiree and James before that. And more great 90s hits on the way. Will Smith is on the way after Boyzone. But up first... Make me a
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4: S Club. Get down tonight, come on, yeah, get down tonight,

Maria McKee, Show Me Heaven on Nation 90s. I'm embarrassed to say that is one of my all-time favourite karaoke tunes to sing along to, or should I say scream along to. S Club 7 before that, and we've got more great music on the way. Jennifer Page's Crush after this from Third Eye Blind.

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0: It's Jennifer Page and Crush. Hello, good afternoon. You're with Claire Scott and we're nearing the end of the No Repeat 9 to 5. But the awesome 90s songs continue, don't worry about that. On the way soon then, we've got Moloko, we've got Take That, and we've got one of Britain's most successful girl groups on the way, who started out as a four and ended up as a trio, with one popping off to do her own thing as well. Okay, Eternal are up next.
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0: Take That on Nation 90s. Why Can't I Wake Up With You? Yep, you guessed it. I was a fan. Big, big boy band fan back in the 90s and the noughties, pretty much. I was like a girl on heat, for goodness sake. All right, after 5 o'clock, we got your news, but music on the way from Craig McLaughlin, The Chemical Brothers, and Rosala.
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4: The top stories this hour. Police say they're keeping an open mind about the disappearance of a 3-year-old boy who was last seen in Suffolk more than 24 hours ago. Noah is partially deaf and non-verbal. People from across the country have travelled to help with the search. Shania and Dawn drove for 3 hours from Birmingham.
5: We're behind the parents, his family. Yeah. Really touched our heart. It wasn't a problem for us to come. You know, we put petrol in when we come.
4: A right-wing extremist who called for attacks on migrants and minorities has been jailed for 5 years. 46-year-old Ivan Jennings from Stafford admitted encouraging terrorism in online chats. The Prime Minister's insisted the economy is resilient after inflation jumped again. The rate of price rises accelerated to 3.1% in August. Meanwhile, searches for new electric cars hit a record high last month against a backdrop of rising fuel prices following the Iran war. Auto Trader said as it's seen a sustained trend in this direction since petrol prices started rising in the spring.
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4: Rain moving from the northwest to the southeast, but feeling fairly mild. Overnight sunshine and showers tomorrow. That's the latest. I'm Louise Easton.
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0: honestly, as the kids today would say, that is a bop. I forgot it existed. It's Craig McLaughlin and Mona on Nation 90s. Chemical Brothers before that, the Lightning Seeds and Rosala. 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

0: Simple, How Can I Love You More on Nation 90s. Hello, good afternoon and happy Wednesday to you. Look at that, we're halfway through the week already. Wednesday's almost done. We're more than halfway through the week. We've got Ocean Colour Scene on the way very soon, but up next, a man who sang about a girl who doesn't exist. You may have thought that Edwyn Collins had a girl in mind. He didn't. She's mythical. A Girl Like You is up next on Nation 90s.
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0: Ocean Colour Scene, The Day We Caught the Train. Oh, what a year this was. It was all about Britpop. Oasis played Nebworth in this year. The Spice Girls arrived with Wannabe. The Macarena was unavoidable. And Take That originally split up in the year that that song was released. Also, at the cinema, we were watching Trainspotting, Twister, Independence Day, Mission Impossible and The Nutty Professor. What a year 1996 was. Okay, we move on. Let's enjoy these lads then. The Kings of Standing Up and Changing Keys. It's Westlife on Nation 90s.
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Nation 90s, that's Robin S and Show Me Love. You're with Claire Scott. Not long though, because Trevor Marshall will be here after 6 o'clock with more great 90s songs for you. But a few more songs before then from me. We've got Heavy D and the Boys on the way after 911 up next.

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0: Enrique Iglesias, Baleamos on Nation 90s. He was big in the 90s, wasn't he? And I think he was even more bigger in the noughties and more handsome. In fact, he starred in How I Met Your Mother, the TV series, American sitcom, and he was outstanding in it. He played a very, very handsome man, but he can act superbly too. All right, the news at 6 is next. Trevor Marshall's got you covered with more awesome 90s songs. He's got the original on the way, Blur and the Bare Naked Ladies.
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0: The top stories this hour. Police searching for a missing three-year-old in Suffolk say they found a body. Noah Woods was last seen in Brantham yesterday afternoon. Since he disappeared, over 1,300 members of the public have been looking for the little boy. Superintendent Tom Pearce is from Suffolk Police.
16: We have been overwhelmed by the outpouring of public support and people putting on their boots to help us with the search. As a parent myself, I completely understand why people would want to help.
0: In other news tonight, inflation's risen again thanks to higher fuel prices and airfares pushed up by the Iran war. The rate of price rises hit 3.1% in August, up from 2.9% the previous month. There's been a record number of complaints about water companies. The totals jumped by 84% in a year, with Thames Water and South West Water the worst performers. And the reason for big queues outside shops like Smith's today was Pokemon. Special edition cards have been released.
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0: Rain moving from the northwest to the southeast, but feeling fairly mild. Overnight sunshine and showers tomorrow. That's the latest. I'm Louise Easton.
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0: Blur, Charmless Man, and Yusnan Dor, Naina Cherry, and 7 Seconds. 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

The vinyls on Nation 90s, the best variety of 90s hits with Trev with you through until 10 this evening. Then, of course, at 10 tonight, Mr. Nation 90s Chilled is here. Mark Franklin with you with the best songs to drift into a big, big, deep sleep. Here's Brad and

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Slam Dunk the Funk on Nation 90s, the best variety of 96 with Trev with it on this Wednesday evening. If you're a little bit depressed about the nights drawing in, well, the weather, by the way, next week weirdly takes another little twist. A lot of sunshine and quite warm temperatures next week. So there's a little bit of an Indian summer on the way.

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Travis, why does it always rain on me? 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Suede, a superb band formed in the late 80s and a brilliant 90s. Known as London Suede in America, by the way. Do you know that? This is Suede and, of course, Trash on Nation 90s. 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
3: The top stories this hour. Police have confirmed a body has been found in the search for a missing three-year-old boy in a Suffolk village.
4: First and foremost, our thoughts are with Noah's family and all those who knew him. Since Noah was reported as missing, vast number of our officers and staff have been deployed in numerous functions in the search for Noah and the support for his family.
3: That's Superintendent Tom Pearce. Since Noah Woods' disappearance in Brantham yesterday, hundreds of volunteers from across the country have joined emergency services in their efforts to find him. In other news tonight, there's concern recommendations made in the Thirlwall inquiry following the death of newborn babies at the hands of Lucy Letby will get stuck in a backlog. The Health Services Safety Investigations Body says over the last decade, maternity services have already been given 800 improvements, most of which were never brought in. And Ozzy Osbourne's final performance with Black Sabbath will be shown in cinemas next month. The singer died at the age of 76 last year, just over 2 weeks after his farewell concert in Birmingham.
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3: Rain moving from the northwest to the southeast, but feeling fairly mild. Overnight sunshine and showers tomorrow. That's the latest. I'm Louise Easton.
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0: Ace of Base and The Sign on Nation 90s on this Wednesday evening with Trevor there through till 10. And we're getting one step closer every day to this. Make me a
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0: As well, and Shine on Nation 90 is on your Wednesday evening with Trev. Now, up next, the Stereophonic song, and a song about how gossip spreads through little small towns, and from chip shop to schoolyard, and how that catches fire. And it's a brilliant song. And what song are we on about? We're going to find out next on Nation 90's Stereophonics.
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Cardigans and Love Fool of Nation 90s, the best variety of 90s hits. This song, by the way, is one of the only songs really that has a one-word chorus. You know that word, fire, right? So sing along, you know the chorus. It's one word. On Nation 90s, REM, the one I love.

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0: That's Pretty Woman and Sleepless in Seattle, to be returned by tomorrow night. 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

0: Deanna Carroll, brilliant. Ain't No Man, what a voice. 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
12: We down and tell the people about the musical thing.

Soul Asylum, the brilliant Runaway Train from 1992. Although actually, that song did not start in 1992. It started about 5 or 6 years before that. Dave Perna, who was the lead singer of Soul Asylum, took quite a while to write that song. It's Nation 90s, the best variety of 90s hits, and now Britney Spears, Drive Me Crazy.

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1: I walk up to the teller, I give her the letter. She gives me the loot with bucket up lips and a wink that I found cute. And I said, baby, baby, baby, is there some karmic cheese?

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So when it's black, this insomniac, take an original tack, keep the beast in my nature under ceaseless attack. 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

0: Chesney from Buddy Song, 1991. Of course, a number one in this country, but also a top 10 hit in the USA as well, which was massive for Chesney Hawkes in the early 90s. It's Nation 90s, the best variety of 90s hits, and Sheryl Crow, she plays next.
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Tell Jordan. This is how we do it on Nation 90s, the best variety of 96. And now, in the mid-90s, Garbage had a brilliant song. They sampled an old Clash song on a drum loop. And I love the drummer's name from Garbage, by the way. His name is Butch Vig. And he tells a great story how they wrote this song very, very quickly. And it all started with a drum loop, and that's it. And they worked it from there. Stupid Girl, Garbage, on Nation 90s, the best variety of 96. Thank you, Butch Vig.

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It starts with 19 and ends with 90s. 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

Right, Zed Bread. On Nation 90s, thank you for your ears tonight. Really appreciate it. Back with you tomorrow evening from 6. Mark Franklin has got Nation 90s chilled for you in the next 7 minutes or so. To take us there one step closer, here's Another Level. 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

A lovely way to start tonight's Chilled 90s here on Nation 90s. I played you Madonna, and that was Enigma. Hello, I'm Mark Franklin. Thanks for choosing to round off your Wednesday here. Now, Mariah Carey.

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0: Evening, welcome to Nation 90s. How has your Wednesday been? You had a good day? Mine has been centred around Christmas. You know, over time when you register for emails from certain stores or online places, well, today it marks 100 days until the big day. So I was getting offers left, right and centre throughout. Hope yours was good, whatever you got up to. It's Chilled 90s, we are on until midnight. Now, Crowded House.
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Latricia McNeil only had a handful of hit songs. They were all very good and very catchy as well. There's one of them, Stranded, on Chilled 90s from Nation 90s. Evening, my name's Mark Franklin. Thanks so much for your company tonight. Let's round off our first hour of great tunes with Ricky Martin and Mayer. This is Private Emotion. 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

are listening to Nation 90s. Thank you so much for having us on tonight. I'm Mark Franklin, and we are doing chilled 90s until midnight. We do this Sunday through Thursday. It's our chance to showcase the softer side of the decade and play you a load of songs you wouldn't normally hear during the day here on Nation 90s. Up next, Tony Braxton.

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It's a great cover of a great song, Crying in the Rain. It's Aha. Evening, you're listening to Chilled 90s here on Nation 90s. My name's Mark Franklin. In a moment, I'll play you another cover version. The original was from the 50s, but this one was recorded in the 90s. Now, though, it's Kylie.

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Nation 90s playing Breathe by Faith Hill. Good evening. Thank you so much for listening to tonight's Chilled 90s. 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